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0: Gem 99 to 100. Daryl Hall, John Oates, and Out of Touch. Whitney Houston, Want to Dance with Somebody, and Tony Pacelli. Till midnight tonight, Out of Touch from Daryl Hall and John Oates from Big Bam Boom. It was the lead single from the album. It was their sixth and final Billboard Hot 100 number one single, topping the chart for 2 weeks in December of 1984. It also became the duo's 14th consecutive top 40 hit since 1980. Now, according to John Oates, he came up with the chorus while randomly playing around with a synthesizer that he did not know how to use. He thought it would be a great song for the Stylistics, having a Philly sound. But in the studio the next day, a co-producer told him it should be a big hit for Daryl Hall and John Oates themselves. Hall and Oates then co-wrote the verse. How about that? Weather, REM coming up. Gem 99 and 100, 80s at 8.
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0: Showers and thunderstorms overnight, mostly cloudy, low around 63. Mostly sunny tomorrow, high near 76. For tomorrow night, partly cloudy, low around 49. Saturday, partly sunny, high near 71. And for Sunday, showers, high near 69.

0: Gem 99 and 100. Cyndi Lauper and All Through the Night, Scandal, and The Warrior before that, and Tony Pacelli Till Midnight Tonight. Originally done by Jules Shear for his 1983 album Watchdog. It was produced by Todd Rundgren. The Cars also were part of that. They covered the song, but they did not use it on any of their albums. And, of course, the version you just heard from Cyndi Lauper was included in her debut album, She's So Unusual. Lauper's version peaked at number 5 on the Billboard Hot 100, becoming her 4th top 5 single in the U.S. Now, there is an acoustic version sung by Lauper on her 2005 album, The Body Acoustic, with additional vocals by Shaggy. Shear said his own idea was All Through the Night to be a folk song, but that Lauper's electronic interpretation was more lucrative, paying for his New York apartment. All Through the Night, Cyndi Lauper. Got Whitesnake coming up. 80s at 8, Gem 99 and 100.
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Peter Frampton, a Baby I Love Your Way, Pat Benatar, We Belong, Tony Pacelli on a Thursday night. Rick Springfield coming up. 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

0: Shem 99 and 100 Asia in Heat of the Moment, Grand Funk and the Locomotion, and Tony Pacelli with you till midnight tonight on a Thursday night. We've got more tickets to give away. How would you like to go see Imagine, a John Lennon tribute? Come together. Oh, I love that. For an unforgettable evening celebrating the songs that shaped the generation. It's happening on Friday, October 7th at the theater at North in Scranton. And winning is very easy. All you got to do is text 877-436-0104 for your chance to win a pair of tickets. 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We got to tell you that standard message and data rates may apply. Winners will be contacted September 21st. And good luck, and I hope you get to see that at the theater at North. Updated weather forecast lip-sync coming up. 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
0: Showers and thunderstorms overnight, mostly cloudy, low around 63. Mostly sunny tomorrow, high near 76. For tomorrow night, partly cloudy, low around 49. Saturday, partly sunny, high near 71. And for Sunday, showers, high near 69.

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1: Casey Kasem has unlocked the American Top 40 vaults and is replaying original shows from the 80s. This week, Casey takes you back to September 20th, 1980. That's when Jackson Browne headed down the boulevard. Stephanie Mills never knew love like this before. Air Supply was all out of love. And Diana Ross was turned upside down. You'll hear those songs, all the top 40 hits, and the long-distance dedications from September 20th, 1980, right here on American Top 40, the 80s.
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0: Gem 99 and 100. Michael Jackson, PYT, pretty young thing. Every rose has its thorn. And Tony Pacelli, till midnight tonight on a Thursday night. Let's talk a little bit about American Top 40, 70s and 80s. 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American Top 40 of the 80s, 11 until 3. 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Aerosmith. Coming up.
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0: 10:99 and 100 Devil Inside. In Excess, Hootie and the Blowfish before that, and Tony Pacelli till midnight tonight. Something happening on Monday, the North Branch Land Trust 2026 Annual Barn Banquet is set for Monday, 5:30 to 9 p.m. at Friedman Farms on Wyoming Road in Dallas. 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
3: Casey Kasem has unlocked the American Top 40 vaults and is replaying original shows from the 70s. This week, Casey takes you back to September 15th, 1979. That's when M was listening to pop music. Eddie Rabbit had his suspicions. The Little River Band told of the Lonesome Loser. And Robert Palmer had a bad case of loving you. You'll hear those songs and all the Top 40 hits from September 15th, 1979, right here on American Top 40, the 70s.
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0: Showers and thunderstorms overnight, mostly cloudy, low around 63. Mostly sunny tomorrow, high near 76. For tomorrow night, partly cloudy, low around 49. Saturday, partly sunny, high near 71. And for Sunday, showers, high near 69. Yeah.

0: Gen 99 and 100 Beatles, Got to Get You Into My Life, Manic Monday before that, and the Bangles, and Tony Pacelli with you till midnight tonight. Magical Mr. Joe with the Beatles. Speaking of the Beatles, Gary and Joe going to start a new once-a-month series of the Beatles at the BBC Volume 2. Different performances that were not aired on last year's series. The songs were always performed live for the BBC with the announcers having fun with John Paul, George, and Ringo. Second hour, there will be plenty of solo tunes by the Beatles, some you may have never heard before. Happens this Saturday, 8 until 10. We do rebroadcast the show again after midnight on Gem 99 and 100 Pat Benatar. Coming up, Gem 99 and 100.
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What a great summer song, even though summer's coming to an end. 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

0: Gem 99 and 100 Supertramp and the Logical Song. Don Henley, Boys of Summer. Last hour I talked about when I played Billy Ocean, Get Out of My Dream, Into My Car, great summer song. We only have this week and part of next week, and then summer will be officially over. And the temperatures, well, today we were in the 80s, but we're going to go all the way down and make it feel like fall for the weekend. Let me update you that weather forecast and music from the Thompson Twins coming up. Gem 99 and 100.
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0: Showers and thunderstorms overnight, mostly cloudy, low around 63. Mostly sunny tomorrow, high near 76. For tomorrow night, partly cloudy, low around 49. Saturday, partly sunny, high near 71. And for Sunday, showers, high near 69.

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Gem 99 and 100, Vicky Sue Robinson, Turn the Beat Around Journey. And who's crying now? Well, I'm crying that I'm leaving. No, not really. Music all night long coming up. Eric Peterson here tomorrow morning at 6 a.m. Fran's here at 10. Mike Moran's here after 3 o'clock. And I'll be back with the 70s at 7. This is Foreigner, Gem 99 and 100.

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10: ABC News, I'm Dave Packer in Los Angeles. A vigil tonight for the lives lost in two coinciding tragedies. A bus crash and then a helicopter crash, both deadly. Meanwhile, the woman whose SUV hit the bus charged with second-degree murder. A judge has now ordered the White House to give 30 days notice if President Trump orders a demolition of the Kennedy Center. He's talked about knocking it down if his name can't be put on it. In Michigan, an F-16 fighter jet crashed to the ground.
11: That F-16 from the Texas Air National Guard was on a training mission when it crashed this afternoon in rural Blair Township outside Traverse City. Fortunately, the pilot safely ejected.
10: ABC's Martha Raddatz. Even after six new reports of rogue AI incidents, the U.S. Senate still at odds over new rules and regulations to slow things down, and the House starting their fall recess early, effectively pausing any debate on the issue. This is ABC News.
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15: Overnight, showers and a possible thunderstorm with a low near 61. Friday, mostly sunny with a high near 76. Friday night, partly cloudy with a low near 47. And for Saturday, mostly sunny with a high near 73.

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5: ABC News, I'm Dave Packer. Worries over AI mutiny. OpenAI revealing six new instances of AI models concerning behavior, some going rogue. ABC's Elizabeth Schulze.
6: Just days ago, OpenAI CEO Sam Altman admitted that the power and speed of AI has caught its creators off guard.
7: I don't think people really felt that the models were going to come this far this fast.
6: OpenAI is vowing to more aggressively track and report rogue AI. But it comes on the heels of another alarming incident when AI agents broke out of their testing environment and hacked into a rival company.
5: President Trump ordered by a federal judge to give 30 days notice before making any changes to the Kennedy Center, including renovation or demolition. He's been talking about knocking it down if his name isn't on the building. More measles cases being reported in Pennsylvania. Four people have died. The CDC says the last time the United States reported four measles deaths in a single year, 1992. This is ABC News.
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10: Overnight showers and a possible thunderstorm with a low near 61. Friday mostly sunny with a high near 76. Friday night partly cloudy with a low near 47. And for Saturday mostly sunny with a high near 73.

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3: 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This week, Casey takes you back to September 20th, 1980. That's when Jackson Browne headed down the boulevard. Stephanie Mills never knew love like this before. Air Supply was all out of love. And Diana Ross was turned upside down. You'll hear those songs, all the top 40 hits, and the long-distance dedications from September 20th, 1980, right here on American Top 40, the 80s.
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6: ABC News, I'm Dave Packer in Los Angeles. A vigil held Thursday night to remember all the lives lost on September 15th. A car colliding into a Metroline bus, killing two passengers, and then a news helicopter covering that bus crash, itself crashing to the ground, killing the pilot, the reporter, and a person on the ground. As for the bus crash, the driver of the SUV is facing murder charges. A federal judge denied an emergency hearing regarding the Kennedy Center.
7: The president told our Karen Travers, if the president and the administration don't get the recognition that Trump feels they deserve, the building may have to be ripped down.
6: ABC's Stephen Portnoy, the judge says the administration would need to give the court 30 days notice of renovation or demolition. OpenAI models going rogue. The company disclosing six new reports of unexpected or concerning behavior, revealing the models attempted to override instructions, fabricate information, one agent seeking to free itself from, quote, the roles and identities that bind other chatbots. This is ABC News.
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11: Overnight, showers and a possible thunderstorm with a low near 61. Friday, mostly sunny with a high near 76. Friday night, partly cloudy with a low near 47. And for Saturday, mostly sunny with a high near 73.

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9: ABC News, I'm Dave Packer. Worries over AI mutiny. OpenAI revealing six new instances of AI models concerning behavior, some going rogue. ABC's Elizabeth Schulze.
10: Just days ago, OpenAI CEO Sam Altman admitted that the power and speed of AI has caught its creators off guard.
11: I don't think people really felt that the models were going to come this far this fast.
10: OpenAI is vowing to more aggressively track and report rogue AI. But it comes on the heels of another alarming incident when AI agents broke out of their testing environment and hacked into a rival company.
9: President Trump ordered by a federal judge to give 30 days notice before making any changes to the Kennedy Center, including renovation or demolition. He's been talking about knocking it down if his name isn't on the building. More measles cases being reported in Pennsylvania. Four people have died. The CDC says the last time the United States reported four measles deaths in a single year, 1992. This is ABC News.
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13: Northeast PA weather.
14: Overnight, showers and a possible thunderstorm with a low near 61. Friday, mostly sunny with a high near 76. Friday night, partly cloudy with a low near 47. And for Saturday, mostly sunny with a high near 73.

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1: Casey Kasem has unlocked the American Top 40 vaults and is replaying original shows from the 70s. This week, Casey takes you back to September 15th, 1979. 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Eddie Rabbit had his suspicions. The Little River Band told of the Lonesome Loser. 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
0: ABC News, I'm Dave Packer in Los Angeles. A vigil held Thursday night to remember all the lives lost on September 15th. A car colliding into a Metroline bus, killing two passengers. And then a news helicopter covering that bus crash, itself crashing to the ground, killing the pilot, the reporter, and a person on the ground. As for the bus crash, the driver of the SUV is facing murder charges. A federal judge denied an emergency hearing regarding the Kennedy Center.
5: The president told our Karen Travers, if the president and the administration don't get the recognition that Trump feels they deserve, the building may have to be ripped down.
0: ABC's Stephen Portnoy, the judge says the administration would need to give the court 30 days notice of renovation or demolition. OpenAI models going rogue. The company disclosing six new reports of unexpected or concerning behavior, revealing the models attempted to override instructions, fabricate information. One agent seeking to free itself from, quote, the roles and identities that bind other chatbots. This is ABC News.
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8: Overnight, showers and a possible thunderstorm with a low near 61. Friday, mostly sunny with a high near 76. Friday night, partly cloudy with a low near 47. And for Saturday, mostly sunny with a high near 73.

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6: 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Air Supply was all out of love. And Diana Ross was turned upside down. 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
12: ABC News, I'm Dave Packer. Worries over AI mutiny. OpenAI revealing 6 new instances of AI models concerning behavior, some going rogue. ABC's Elizabeth Schulze.
13: Just days ago, OpenAI CEO Sam Altman admitted that the power and speed of AI has caught its creators off guard.
14: I don't think people really felt that the models were going to come this far this fast.
13: OpenAI is vowing to more aggressively track and report rogue AI. But it comes on the heels of another alarming incident when AI agents broke out of their testing environment and hacked into a rival company.
12: President Trump ordered by a federal judge to give 30 days notice before making any changes to the Kennedy Center, including renovation or demolition. He's been talking about knocking it down if his name isn't on the building. More measles cases being reported in Pennsylvania. 4 people have died. The CDC says the last time the United States reported 4 measles death in a single year, 1992. This is ABC News.
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18: Overnight showers and a possible thunderstorm with a low near 61. Friday mostly sunny with a high near 76. Friday night partly cloudy with a low near 47. And for Saturday mostly sunny with a high near 73. Yeah.

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0: And we are the champions, although I haven't seen the latest ratings book, but hey, what's that got to do with me? Hey, it's Queen, and it's me, Eric, on Gem 99 and 100. Welcome to the big radio broadcast. It's a Friday, a Friday, a Friday, a Friday. It just so happens to be National Cheeseburger Day. It's Cheeseburger Day. I love a cheeseburger. Lots of veggies, extra pickles. It's also National First Love Day. That's not a good place to go. Maybe it is. I don't know. Hug a Greeting Card Writer Day. I don't actually know one, so I'm out of that. It is International Equal Pay Day. Locate an Old Friend Day. Isn't that kind of the same as First Love thing? Yeah. Odd. National Respect Day. It is also Purple Bra Day. I don't know. Take it as it is. I approve. It's also World Water Monitoring Day, Air Force Day. Thank you very much, gentlemen. My father was one of y'all. And Rice Krispie Treat Day. I'll participate in the ones that I can. The rest are up to you. Coming up, Hollies, Fine Young Cannibals, and Def Leppard with Hysteria when the music returns next.
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0: Lead singer of that band actually intentionally modeled the raw vocal delivery of that to sound like CCR. He was a big fan. Holly's the name of that band, Long Cool Woman in a Black Dress, of course, on Gem 99 and 100. The Anthracite Region Antique Auto Club of America, their Hazleton chapter, will have their 40th annual, holy man, car cruise that's coming up Sunday the 20th at the Tri-State Little League Field, corner of Grove and Hancock Street in McAdoo. Rain or shine. Going to be special participation awards for the first 150 registered vehicles. That's a lot. Holy cow, this is big. As well as the special awards to Best of Show Stock and Best of Show Modified. 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Nice. Coming up, Bon Jovi, Ohio Players, the Cars, and a forecast that's looking better. Details next.
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5: News update. ABC News. I'm Sherry Preston. The entire country feeling gas pains. Truckers hurting as the cost of diesel continues to rise.
6: Generally, I do about 500 miles a day, and on half a tank, about halfway tank was about $900. Wow. Which is really up there. It's kind of ridiculous.
5: Regular drivers hurting as well.
7: I put $40 in a day instead of $20. So it was like double.
5: Gas averaging just under $4.50 a gallon this morning. Diesel about $6.30 a gallon. Fight over the Kennedy Center in D.C. goes on as a judge rules that any changes to renovation plans, including tearing down the performing arts facility, will require 30 days notice to the court. There's been a school shooting in the southern Philippines. At least 3 young people have been killed, 6 others wounded, including the gunman. There was a vigil last night for the reporter and helicopter pilot, as well as one person on the ground who died in that fiery news chopper crash in Los Angeles this week. This is ABC News.
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0: Got a mostly sunny Friday on the way today. We'll see 74. Partly cloudy and 47 overnight. Mostly sunny again tomorrow at 72. Showers Saturday night expected in the wee morning hours at 55. Showers expected for Sunday at 66. And a mostly cloudy Monday coming. We'll see 67.

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1: They don't want to call it a comeback song, but man, when that song came out in the middle 90s, it was a comeback song. I don't care what they say. Bon Jovi, It's My Life on Gem 99 and 100. It's Eric. Welcome. Big radio broadcast here on a Friday. And Tim, I'm not going to ask. I'm just going to tell them because I know they suck. Here we go. I had an... the dad joke's always terrible. I had an excellent date last night. Tomorrow, I'm going to try a grape. That is so me right there, man. I'm so good at sleeping, I could do it with my eyes closed. Try again. Why did Waldo go to therapy? To find himself. That's funny. And I had an inferiority complex, but it's not a good one. Coming up. Green Day, Journey, and Prince still partying like it's 1999. Next.
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You know those green plants that's legal if you get a card and not legal if you don't have one, you grow it in your backyard? Yeah. Green Day is kind of named after that, or at least the day they would celebrate that. It's the name of the band, Good Riddance, the name of the song on Gem 99 and 100.

M99 and 100 is WGMF Oliphant Scranton, WGMA Hazleton Wilkes-Barre, and WGMM Tunkhannock. 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

0: One of the most famous tracks of soft rock era history. As a matter of fact, it's named after Baker Street in London. Jerry Rafferty on Gem 99 and 100. Hey, it's Eric. Welcome to the Big Radio Broadcast, where we go back in time again this weekend with American Top 40. Both the 70s and 80s shows air right here on Sundays. And Casey Kasem, digitally remastered, counting them down from 40 to number one. Remastered is interesting because he's kind of like the master of the Top 40. But it's now remastered. Like it. By the way, this weekend, we're traveling back in time to September 15th, 1979, and September 20th, 1980. American Top 4 to the 80s airs from 11 to 3 on Sundays, and American Top 4 to the 70s from 6 to 9 p.m. Sunday evenings exclusively right here at Gem 99 and 100. Coming up, the Beatles, Blind Melon, Jody Watley, and some celebrity birthdays we simply must discuss. Next.
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0: 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There's Let It Be from the Fab Four. It is me, Eric, and welcome to the big radio broadcast, and happy birthday if today, September 18th, just so happens to be your birthday. You share it with a whole bunch of famous folks, such as the American actress, businesswoman, and talk show host, co-host of Red Table Talk, and named one of Time's most influential 100 people back in 2021. Her name, Jada Pinkett Smith. Swedish-American actress, renowned for her work in silent films and classic Hollywood cinema, known for her enigmatic personality and acclaimed performances in Anna Christie and Camille, I want to be alone. I think that was her line, right? Greta Garbo's birthday today. American actor recognized for roles in X-Men and The Notebook, Enchanted, the HBO series Westworld. He was also, I believe, really good in Hop. If you haven't seen it, check it out. It's so good. James Marsden, his name. And the American cyclist and triathlete, famous for winning 7 consecutive Tour de France titles, later revoked, and for founding the Live Strong Foundation. 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Cyclist Lance Armstrong celebrates a birthday today. 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George Michael when the music's back and a forecast with a lot of sunshine. 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
3: 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Stephanie Mills never knew love like this before. Air Supply was all out of love. And Diana Ross was turned upside down. 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
6: ABC News, I'm Sherry Preston. Rising gasoline and diesel prices affecting large parts of the economy. Gas averaging almost $4.50 a gallon, diesel more than $6.25 a gallon. Hundreds of thousands of Iranians rallying today in a government-organized show of defiance after months of war that has resulted in further economic pain for everyday Iranians. The fight over the future of Washington, D.C.'s Kennedy Center is taking another turn in court as a judge makes another ruling on the building that President Trump once named after himself.
7: He's threatening to tear it down unless he can put his name on the building, which he says will help with fundraising for renovations.
8: I think that the Trump administration should certainly have recognition.
7: A judge is now requiring 30 days notice before any demolition.
6: ABC's Karen Hua. A Texas-based military pilot hospitalized in northern Michigan after his F-16 fighter jet went down near Traverse City. The other crew member had already ejected. The crew says they think they struck a bird. This is ABC News.
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0: Got a mostly sunny Friday on the way today. We'll see 74. Partly cloudy and 47 overnight. Mostly sunny again tomorrow at 72. Showers Saturday night expected in the wee morning hours at 55. Showers expected for Sunday at 66. And a mostly cloudy Monday coming. We'll see 67.

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0: band was formed at 83 with twin brothers Charlie and Craig Reed, and the song became a hit when it was featured in the 1993 Johnny Depp film Benny and June. Big hit in America. The Proclaimers, I'm going to be on Gem 99 and 100. It's Eric. Welcome. Big radio broadcast on a Friday. Time for some dad jokes. I'm not going to ask Tim. Let's just tell him because I know they suck. Here we go. Computer wizards never die. Nope, they just lose their memory. I get it. What are cows often found reading? Cattle logs. Aye. Really? Gotta go with it. Why did the bank robber shower before committing the crime? He wanted to make a clean getaway. And you didn't try all week. Why should you now, right? Yeah. And finally, what do you call someone who doesn't stick to their diet? A deserter. Coming up, I am Billy Joel, Whitney Houston, and John Cougar when we're back. Deserter next.
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Skiddo, for all the songs that he hit, and I mean hit the top 40 with, this was one of them. It was kind of one of those tunes that he kind of almost can't believe was a big hit. 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But man, what are you doing here? Became the line. 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
1: Oh, it is a Friday, and I am so glad that you are here. It is me, Eric. Hi. Got some great music coming for you from Toto the Outfield. Right now, a song co-written between Michael McDonald and a guy named Kenny Loggins. What a Fool Believes. It's Doobie Brothers on Gem 99 and 100. Good morning.

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0: arguably the greatest studio band of all time. In fact, they're the guys responsible for every instrument and every lick played, except for the Eddie Van Halen solo on Thriller. Toto, hold the line on Gem 99 and 100. 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Yes, and one of them is Imagine, a John Lennon tribute that comes together, get it, for an unforgettable evening celebrating the songs that shaped a generation Friday, October 2nd, 7 o'clock at the Theater at North in Scranton. Now, winning your way into the show is pretty easy. 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Winner's going to be contacted by September 21st, and good luck. Sounds like a good show from Gem 99 and 100. Okay, coming up, ELO, Lionel Richie, Tears for Fears, and a pretty good forecast. I'll tell you what I'm talking about next.
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5: ABC News, I'm Sherry Preston. Warren Buffett is making it official. He has stepped down as chairman of the board at Berkshire Hathaway. A statement today says he will become chairman emeritus, while his son Howard will become the new chairman of the board, effective immediately. The war showing no sign of easing up, and gas prices showing no sign of slowing down. ABC's Elizabeth Schulze is at a gas station in Washington, D.C.
6: We are seeing staggering price hikes here as gas stations adjust to oil trading above $100 a barrel. Gas prices are now approaching the highest level that they hit in May since the start of the Iran war. The national average this morning, $4.47 a gallon. That is just 10 cents shy of that peak that we hit in May.
5: A bomb went off today at a mosque near a building housing police offices in northwest Pakistan. At least 15 were killed, more than 50 injured. A shooting at a high school in the Philippines left two students and the teenage gunman dead, at least 10 others wounded. This is ABC News.
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9: Northeast PA weather.
0: Got a mostly sunny Friday on the way today. We'll see 74. Partly cloudy and 47 overnight. Mostly sunny again tomorrow at 72. Showers Saturday night expected in the wee morning hours at 55. Showers expected for Sunday at 66. And a mostly cloudy Monday coming. We'll see 67.

0: Sometimes bands come up short of songs for an album, so they just kind of pen a new one, and it's like some throwaway song. Jeff Lynne sent the rest of the band out to play football and penned that one in about 18 minutes. Hit number one, and it was a monster hit, and it's great. That doesn't happen. ELO, it's Evil Woman for you on Gem 99 and 100. It's Eric, that's Tim. It's Friday. I'm not even going to ask Tim because I know they suck. Let's tell these dad jokes. I had an excellent date last night. Yeah, tomorrow I'm going to try a grape. I'm so good at sleeping, I can do it with my eyes closed. This sounds so familiar. Why did Waldo go to therapy? To find himself. And finally, I have an inferiority complex, but it's not a good one. Coming up, what? The Fix, the Police, and Madonna. Open your heart when the music is back next.
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saw a friend of mine back in the days when we were all interviewing for our first jobs after school, goes to Philadelphia to interview for a job, and comes back with autographs from this whole band. He saw them like in a bar play. That doesn't happen. 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

Van Morrison sing about those irresistible brown-eyed girls in his eyes, I guess, on Gem 99 and 100. Hey, you want to experience the magic of the Beatles and Wings? You want to do it live? We are giving away a pair of tickets to see Live and Let Die. That's a tribute to Paul McCartney. What a great song. I'm a Bond fan. Then there's McCartney on top of it. This is a win-win. Hear all your favorite hits performed live Saturday, October 17th, 7 o'clock theater at North in Scranton. And it's pretty, I mean incredibly pretty easy, or pretty incredibly easy, or just incredibly easy to win. Text the word McCartney, that's McCartney, to 1-877-436-0104. McCartney, 1-877-436-0104. That's your chance to win. 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Winner's going to be contacted by October 12th. Good luck. Live and Let Die, October 17th, right there at the Theater at North. Coming up, Eagles, Stevie Nicks, Richard Marx, and some celebrity birthdays we must discuss next.

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2: 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This week, Casey takes you back to September 20th, 1980. That's when Jackson Browne headed down the boulevard. Stephanie Mills never knew love like this before. Air Supply was all out of love. And Diana Ross was turned upside down. You'll hear those songs, all the top 40 hits, and the long-distance dedications from September 20th, 1980, right here on American Top 40, The 80s.
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0: So here's a quick trivia question for you. Who were those guys before they broke off and became the Eagles? Backup band for a girl named Linda Ronstadt. No joke. Eagles, one of those nights. One of these nights. Get it right one of these days on Gem 99 and 100. I'm Eric. Welcome. Big radio broadcast here. And if it's your birthday today, September 18th, happy birthday. You share it with famous folks. And I mean famous folks like the American actor and model, son of Arnold Schwarzenegger and Maria Shriver. His name, Patrick Schwarzenegger. American actress, businesswoman, and talk show host, co-host of Red Table Talk, and one of Time Magazine's 2021 100 Most Influential People, shaves her head these days, Jada Pinkett Smith. American actor recognized for his roles in X-Men, The Notebook, Enchanted, the HBO series, which was awesome, Westworld, and he did a pretty respectable job in the children's Easter movie, Hop. His name's James Marsden. And the American cyclist and triathlete, famous for winning 7 consecutive Tour de France titles and for founding the Livestrong Foundation. He was married for a little while to Sheryl Crow. His name, Lance Armstrong. And if it's your birthday, too, happy birthday again from all of us at Gem 99 and 100. Tell us your birthdays. We'd rather talk about you. Quick link to do so is at our website. Cyndi Lauper, James Taylor, Journey on the way, and a forecast with a lot of sun. I'll tell you what and when next.
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5: ABC News, I'm Sherry Preston. He made it clear he was going to do it today. Warren Buffett has announced he has stepped down as chairman of Berkshire Hathaway, a post he has held since 1970. He becomes chairman emeritus as his son Howard Buffett becomes chairman of the board. Federal Reserve judge issuing a new order saying there needs to be 30 days notice given before any major renovations happen to the Kennedy Center. A federal judge saying that, including its demolition.
6: Trump insists he should be recognized for helping the institution financially. But Congress just gave the center $250 million for renovations, and the financial troubles only began after Trump tried to change the name, causing performers to cancel and ticket sales to plummet.
5: ABC's Mary Bruce in Washington. Everyday Americans struggling to fill up their gas tanks. The price of gasoline rising to just under $4.50 a gallon overnight, and diesel up to $6.44 a gallon on average. Most farm equipment and semi-trucks use diesel. Farmers and truckers say they're hurting. This is ABC News.
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8: Northeast PA weather.
0: Got a mostly sunny Friday on the way today. We'll see 74. Partly cloudy and 47 overnight. Mostly sunny again tomorrow at 72. Showers Saturday night expected in the wee morning hours at 55. Showers expected for Sunday at 66. And a mostly cloudy Monday coming. We'll see 67. Yeah.

0: hard to believe that her producer had to talk her into doing that song. She didn't want to. It became her biggest hit ever. I think she thought it was like too hokey. Anthem for the Ladies, Girls Just Want to Have Fun from Cyndi Lauper on Gem 99 and 100. I'm Eric. He's Tim. It's Friday. It's dad jokes. I'm not going to ask. I know they suck like always. Here we go. Computer wizards never really die, you know. They lose their memory. What are cows often found reading? Catalogs. Ay, God, Tim, come on. Why did the bank robber shower before committing the crime? He wanted to make a clean getaway.
1: Do these get worse, or is it just my imagination? That they can it get? We got four. We're in serious decline through the last three.
0: Anyway, here we go for the last one. What do you call someone who doesn't stick to their diet? A deserter. Coming up, kind of funny. Give you credit for the last one. Foreigner, Wham, and REO Speedwagon. Kind of funny. Take it on the run when we're back next.
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All right, that does it for me. Eric, I am out of here. Fran is next. Mike is later. Make it an awesome weekend. Going to be a good one. Lots to do. Get out and do something. Be safe, though. I want to see you here bright and early Monday morning, God willing, on Gem 99 and 100. 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

FM 99 and 100 with Billy Joel. Hello, you. I am Fran Pantuso. Happy Friday. Knocking on the door of a weekend, and oh, the music is in abundance. Coming up, Pat Benatar is on the way, but right now it is Huey Lewis and the news on FM 99 and 100.

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0: Stones on Jam 99 and 100, where this week on the Magical Mystery Tour with the Beatles, Gary and Joe start a new once-a-month series of The Beatles at the BBC, Volume 2. These are performances not aired from last year's series. You'll feel like it's 1962 and 63 all over again. The songs were always performed live for the BBC, with the announcers having little fun with the lads. Now, in the second hour, there'll be plenty of solo tunes by the lads, some you may have never heard before. 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That's at midnight, right here on Jump 99 and 100. And in honor of the upcoming Magical Mystery Tour with the Beatles, I've got George Harrison on the way on Jump 99 and 100. Forecast for the weekend, well, tomorrow looks really good. Sunday, not so good. Full forecast is on the way, and Nina is next.
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5: Partly cloudy skies for tonight with an overnight low around 49. Tomorrow, sunny and a high of 73. Tomorrow night, showers with an overnight low of 57. And for Sunday, showers and possibly a thunderstorm with a high of 68.

0: Gem 99 and 100 with Mike and the Mechanics. Now, I don't know what your plans are for the weekend, but I do know mine will include a visit to the Church of Our Lady of the Abingtons Annual Festival. This sounds really good. It's tomorrow and Sunday on the church grounds, 207 Seminary Road in Dalton. Festival hours are 5 until 10 p.m. tomorrow, featuring a pork barbecue and music by Megaband Duo. Now, Sunday's hours are noon until 6 p.m., featuring what they say is an unbelievably delicious chicken barbecue. I have got to try this. And music by the Quiet Men. We should all go. Parking is free. There is no admission charge. Delicious food, including potato pancakes, pizza, and homemade baked goods, too. Also, plenty of raffle baskets, a silent auction, a white elephant sale, and a whole bunch more. 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It's happening in Dalton this weekend. A reminder from Gem 99 and 100, where I've got Queen. Coming up next.
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I am Fran Pantuso, hoping to head to Fran's Cafe with you, not without you. I've got incredible music on the menu and a chance for you to win with the Pennsylvania Lottery and text for treasure. It is on the way at Fran's Cafe. It's Madonna.

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0: Jump 99 and 100 with Eddie Money at Fran's Cafe. I am Fran on a Friday. Let's find a winner with Text for Treasure and the Pennsylvania Lottery. A couple of things we're celebrating today. It is National Cheeseburger Day. Oh, cheeseburgers are always so good, but it is also National Red Velvet Cake Day. And in honor of Red Velvet Cake Day at Fran's Cafe, I baked a red velvet cake. However, right now, it just might be all gone. The salespeople may have gobbled it all up. We're celebrating National Red Velvet Cake Day today at Fran's Cafe. So, if you would like to try and win, text me the words Red Velvet Cake, one of my favorites, to 877-GEM-0104. That's 877-436-0104. Maybe you will scoop up that 6 stack of tickets from the Pennsylvania Lottery with a bunch of chances to win. The Pennsylvania Lottery benefits older Pennsylvanians every day. 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When it is safe to do so, text me the words Red Velvet Cake, and by all means, have a slice as we celebrate it nationally today with Text for Treasure and the Pennsylvania Lottery at Fran's Cafe, where I've got UB40 with red, red wine, not to be confused with the red velvet cake at Fran's Cafe.
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0: 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One of my marvelous sponsors here at Friends Cafe. Our forecast, not a bad weekend. We've got a load of sunshine for tomorrow. Sunday, some showers are on the way, and temp's going to take a little bit of a dip. Full forecast is coming up, and I've got Men at Work next at Friends Cafe.
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0: Partly cloudy skies for tonight with an overnight low around 49. Tomorrow, sunny and a high of 73. Tomorrow night, showers with an overnight low of 57. And for Sunday, showers and possibly a thunderstorm with a high of 68.

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0: 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Now, you know I'm a big fan of festivals and church picnics and firemen's bazaars. Well, there's another festival that's this weekend. It's the 31st Annual Lebanese Heritage Festival. It returns to St. Anne Maronite Church. It is Sunday from noon until 7 p.m. It's located at 1320 Price Street in West Scranton. 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I've got BTO, Bachman Turner Overdrive, next at Friends Cafe.
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3: 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This week, Casey takes you back to September 15th, 1979. 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Eddie Rabbit had his suspicions. The Little River Band told of the lonesome loser. And Robert Palmer had a bad case of loving you. 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
0: Welcome to the Friday edition of Fran's Cafe. Hey, don't forget, we're giving away pairs of tickets to go and see that amazing show, Imagine, at the John Lennon tribute. Come together for an unforgettable evening of songs celebrating John Lennon. The show is Friday, October 2nd. It's at 7 p.m. It's at the theater at North End Scranton, and I think that theater is the best-kept secret around. It's just beautiful. Win your way into the show. It's easy to do. Just text the word IMAGINE to 1-877-436-0104 for your chance to win. You must text the word IMAGINE to 1-877-436-0104. 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Winners will be contacted on September 21st. Good luck. You still have a little bit of time to get registered. Try and win those tickets to Imagine, the John Lennon tribute. Going to be a fabulous evening. It is Steely Dan at Friends Cafe.

0: 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Forecast, looks like we've got another sunny day tomorrow, but a little bit on the cool side, temps in the 70s. Sunday, some showers, maybe a thunderstorm on the way. 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
0: 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From Maine to Montana, California to Connecticut, we're all paying more for gas and diesel.
9: We are seeing staggering price hikes here as gas stations adjust to oil trading above $100 a barrel. Gas prices are now approaching the highest level that they hit in May since the start of the Iran war. The national average this morning, $4.47 a gallon. That is just 10 cents shy of that peak that we hit in May.
0: ABC's Elizabeth Schulze, the price of diesel now averaging $6.44 a gallon. Several notable AI experts, including NASA, Johns Hopkins, and Stanford University, as well as one of the creators of modern AI, Jeffrey Hinton, have signed a public letter saying companies like OpenAI and Anthropic need truly independent evaluators. Warren Buffett stepping down as chairman of the board of Berkshire Hathaway. A statement today says he will become chairman emeritus of the trillion-dollar conglomerate. His son will take over his chair. This is ABC News.
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0: Partly cloudy skies for tonight with an overnight low around 49. Tomorrow, sunny and a high of 73. Tomorrow night, showers with an overnight low of 57. And for Sunday, showers and possibly a thunderstorm with a high of 68.

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Police at Friends Cafe. I know you love it. I do too. It's the best sing-along song ever for a Friday. All right, sing it with me. I know you will. Neil Diamond, Sweet Caroline at Friends Cafe on Jam 99 and 100.

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You bet they are touring. As a matter of fact, they have a show tonight in Loveland, Colorado. Tomorrow night, they're in Colorado Springs. They are Leonard Skinner on Jump 99 and 100. I am Fran. Music on the way from Heart, but right now it is David Bowie.

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Smith on Jim 99 and 100, where it's about that time for us to check out the car activities calendar. I've got a nice little list for us. Matter of fact, got car cruises and shows for tonight, tomorrow, and on Sunday, too. Coming up tonight, from 5 p.m. until dark, Lugnuts Car Club of WVPA has their cruise in. It's at Spare Time Pizza, 3555 Memorial Highway, Back Mountain Bowl in Dallas. Now, tomorrow, Western Wayne Hot Rod and Drama Club has their car show. It's at the Western Wayne Football Stadium. That's on the Easton Turnpike in Lake Ariel. Happens from 10 a.m. until 3 p.m. That's tomorrow. Another one for

0: For tomorrow, Farrow's Car Club of Scranton has their car and plane show. Get this. It's called Pistons, Paws, and Propellers because it is to benefit the Dessen Animal Shelter. That's a great idea. There's a $10 admission fee. There will be food vendors, raffles, trophies, and it's happening at Cherry Ridge Airport. That's at 30 Bomber Lane in Honesdale. Goes on from noon until 5 p.m. That's tomorrow. On Sunday from noon until 4 p.m., St. Cyril's Church is having their car show and fundraiser. Takes place at 207 North River Street. That is in Oliphant. Again, it's from noon until 4 p.m. That is on Sunday. One more for Sunday. The Anthracite Region Antique Auto Club of America Hazleton chapter is holding their 40th annual car cruise. It is Sunday. It takes place at the Tri-County Little League Field. That's at the corner of Grove and Hancock Street. It's in McAdoo. It is on rain or shine. There will be also a special participation award to the first 150 registered vehicles, as well as a special awards to the best of stock, the best of show modified. Now, gates will open at 8 a.m. The day of show registration will continue till about noon. Now, awards will begin at 2:30, and musical entertainment will also take place. That's provided by the Legends Oldies Band. If you would like more information, just Google up, as the kids say, A-R-A-A-C-A, for more information. It's happening this Sunday. Bunch of activities on the car activities calendar, brought to you by Gem 99 and 100. Forecast for tonight. Actually, if you're going to one of the car shows or car cruises for tonight, better bring a jacket. We're expecting lows in the 50s. Now, tomorrow, sunshine returns. Showers are a possibility for tomorrow night and Sunday, maybe more showers. Full forecast, all the details coming right up. And I've got Queen next.
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0: weather. Partly cloudy skies for tonight with an overnight low around 49. Tomorrow, sunny and a high of 73. Tomorrow night, showers with an overnight low of 57. And for Sunday, showers and possibly a thunderstorm with a high of 68.

0: Gem 99 and 100 with a guess who? Oh, guess who's having a big fundraiser next weekend? All right, I'll tell you. The Mill Memorial Library, they're having their Love Literacy for Life annual fundraiser. It is next Saturday. That's September 26th. Goes on from 6 until 8 p.m. to support the library's collection, events, and general maintenance, too. They need a little bit of help. It's going to be a great evening of games, light refreshments, wine and beer, and a silent auction, too. Tickets, just $25. If you'd like more information, you can visit or call the library at 570-735-3030. The Mill Memorial Library is located at 495. That's East Main Street in Nanticoke. Sounds like a good time for a great cause. Hope you can make it. A reminder from Gem 99 and 100. I have Michael Jackson coming up next. 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
2: 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This week, Casey takes you back to September 15th, 1979. That's when M was listening to pop music. Eddie Rabbit had his suspicions. The Little River Band told of the Lonesome Loser. And Robert Palmer had a bad case of loving you. 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

back in the days of MTV, they were what they call in heavy, hot rotation. Scandal on Jump 99 and 100. I am Fran with you on a Friday. It is Aretha.

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It's Steve's Title and Tag on Tioga Street in Tunkhannock. 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

0: Jim 99 and 100 with Boston, more than a feeling. I am Fran, and maybe the feeling that you get on a Sunday night is a little bit of dread. Maybe you're one of the folks that are thinking, oh, tomorrow is Monday. I've got to go back to work. Well, let's see if we can't ease that pain just a little bit with a phenomenal show that we feature on Sunday nights, 9 o'clock. Alan Waterhouse, he's our host. He brings us the classic hits from the Great American Songbook. A three-hour program, it is called Sinatra and Friends. And the friends include Dean Martin, Sammy Davis Jr., Barbara Streisand, Tony Bennett, and so many more. And of course, a lot of songs by Old Blue Eyes himself. Alan Waterhouse, he digs up the songs you're not going to hear on any other radio station. Sinatra and Friends, Sunday nights, right here on Gem 99 and 100. 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

0: Third Eye Blind on Gem 99 and 100. At some point in time over the weekend, please get yourself registered to win a pair of tickets to that amazing show called Imagine. It is a John Lennon tribute. It's coming to the theater at North Friday, October 2nd. Showtime is 7 p.m. You could win your way into this magnificent show. All you have to do, just text the word IMAGINE to 1-877-GEM-0104. It's 1-877-436-0104. Standard message and data rates may apply. Winners will be contacted on September 21st. So you've only got until Sunday night to get yourself registered. Try and win these tickets for that amazing show, Imagine, a John Lennon tribute. We've got your tickets with Gem 99 and 100. We'll check out that full forecast for the weekend. It does include sunshine and a couple of showers. All the details on the way. And In Excess is next.
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0: Partly cloudy skies for tonight with an overnight low around 49. Tomorrow, sunny and a high of 73. Tomorrow night, showers with an overnight low of 57. And for Sunday, showers and possibly a thunderstorm with a high of 68.

0: 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Here's another event I'm going to try and get to over the weekend. 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Tomorrow is the day for the Allied Services Pin Trading Event. It's taking place at the Wyoming Area High School Cafeteria. It's in Exeter. Goes on from 9 a.m. until 2 p.m. It's a place where you can enjoy a magical day of pin trading, local craft vendors, raffle baskets, and photos with storybook princesses. Now, admission, just $5. Kids 10 and under, you get in for free. Best of all, 100% of the proceeds will benefit the Allied Services Marathon team. So for a really good cause. Now, if you would like to learn more, call 570-313-0804. That is 313-0804. It's happening tomorrow. A reminder from Gem 99 and 100. Sit tight. I've got Night Ranger next.
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Gramellan Camp on Jump 99 and 100. I am Fran Pantuso, kind of anxious to start the weekend. Don't go anywhere. Mike Moran is coming in next. I love you for listening. Mike will treat you to the commercial-free drive at 5. That's where he hides the commercials from the salespeople. They'll never find them. He just plays a pile of music for your ride home. Mike Moran, he's in next. You enjoy the rest of your Friday. Have an amazing weekend. Maybe I will see you out and about. If not, see you back on Monday as you and I share it together on Gem 99 and 100. It is Wilson Phillips.

Gem 99 and 100 is WGMF Oliphant Scranton, WGMA Hazleton Wilkes-Barre, and WGMM Tunkhannock. Northeast PA's greatest hits.

There's the Cars and My Best Friend's Girl here at Gem 99 and 100. That song from 1978. You want a little insider information? Apparently, guitarist Elliot Easton of the Cars inadvertently borrowed a riff from a song 10 years earlier from the Beatles called I Will. Let's see if we recognize it.

0: He borrowed that, didn't he? I love little insider information. Speaking of which, we've got a Beatles show coming up, and I want you to win tickets to it. It's called Imagine, a John Lennon tribute. It's happening at the Theater at North in Scranton on Friday, October 2nd at 7 p.m. If you want to win a pair of tickets, you can text the word Imagine to 877-436-0104. That's 877-436-0104. We will be drawing the winners around September 20th, so get your entry in there. You could be winning a pair of tickets. If you want to buy your tickets, they are available at thetheateratnorth.com. Coming up in just a couple of minutes, got some 38 special for you.
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0: Some people call him Maurice. I don't know why. That's the Steve Miller Band and the Joker here at Gem 99 and 100. Let's find out what happened today in music history. Heading back to September 18th of 1983, Kiss took to MTV to appear in public without their iconic makeup for the first time. Well, the hard rockers pulled off the stunt to promote their new album, Lick It Up. It also tripled the sales of their previous LP, Creatures of the Night. Also on this date, back in 1968, hey, we were talking about the Beatles a little while ago. They recorded 20 takes of the song Birthday. The session had the band recruiting a number of friends and family. Roadie Mal Evans added the hand claps, while Yoko Ono and Patty Harrison contributed backing vocals on that track. Happy birthday to you. Hey, if it is your birthday, happy birthday from all of us here at Gem 99 and 100. Coming up, a look at your weekend weather forecast, and then I've got Steve Perry.
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2: 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This week, Casey takes you back to September 20th, 1980. That's when Jackson Brown headed down the boulevard. Stephanie Mills never knew love like this before. Air Supply was all out of love. And Diana Ross was turned upside down. You'll hear those songs, all the top 40 hits, and the long-distance dedications from September 20th, 1980, right here on American Top 40, the 80s.
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4: Partly cloudy tonight, low 50 degrees. Your Saturday is going to be partly sunny with a high near 72. On Saturday night, mostly cloudy skies, some showers in the overnight hours, and a low around 56. Showers and a possible thunderstorm on Sunday, high 67. Those showers continue into Sunday night, low 56. And on Monday, mostly cloudy, a chance of showers with a high near 67.

0: Here's Edgar Winter and Free Ride at Gem 99 and 100. Not Edgar Winter singing on that, and there's a whole convoluted history on this song. It was written and sung by Dan Hartman, but he originally played the guitar as well on the album version, but I'm told that on the single version it was Rick Derringer. There you go. Lots of background information for you. Now I want to tell you about pin collecting. If you're a Disney fan and a pin collector, tomorrow is the big day, the Allied Services Pin Trading Event at the Wyoming Area High School Cafeteria in Exeter. It's going to be from 9 a.m. until 2 p.m., and it's a magical day of pin trading. They'll have local craft vendors there, raffle baskets, and photos with storybook princesses. Hey, I didn't know Fran was going to be there. Admission is just $5, and kids 10 and under are free, and best of all, 100% of the proceeds will benefit the Allied Services Marathon Team. If you want to reserve a vendor space, or if you want more information, you can give them a call at 570-313-0804. That's 313-0804. Michael Jackson, want to be starting something? Yes, we will in just a couple of minutes.
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That's Foreigner and Urgent at Gem 99 and 100. You're just minutes away from today's Fun Friday Forgotten Oldie, coming up just after 4 o'clock. This guy wrote a riff on the bass that sounded so mesmerizing, he had to write a song to go with it. You'll get the details just after 4. Right now, it's the Gin Blossoms, Found Out About You at Gem 99 and 100.

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It's Steve's Title and Tag on Tioga Street in Tunkhannock. Steve's Title and Tag. 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Northeast PA's greatest hits.

Sounds like a classic bite me message to an old lover. That's I'm Still Standing from Elton John at Gem 99 and 100. It's just after 4 o'clock, and today on the Fun Friday Forgotten Oldie, a tune that the songwriter came up with in backward order to his normal writing style, and it was the second time that a reversal turned into a big hit for him. By 1970, Tommy James and the Shondells were no more, and James had begun a solo career. He was writing material at his farm in upstate New York and stumbled upon a guitar riff that he really liked. Working with co-writer Bob King, who also played bass, they recorded this looped, repetitive bass line, describing it as hypnotic. Guitar and drums were added, and when they got it to just over 3 minutes, James then started writing the lyrics for Dragging the Line. He said that he had used this unusual method once before while composing his hit song Money Money, which peaked at number 3 in 1968. Well, today's song's lyrics are kind of odd, but according to the singer-songwriter, they celebrate life, working every day and finding happiness and beauty all around you. Let's take a look at those lyrics. My dog Sam eats purple flowers. Well, Tommy James did have a cat named Sam at the time, but he was just looking for words that worked. Later, the line, loving the free and feeling spirit of hugging a tree when you get near it, became the source of a phrase used nowadays to describe a slightly over-the-top environmentalist, a tree hugger. When all was said and done, it wasn't completely done because it was released as the B-side of a song called Church Street Soul Revival. But radio stations were playing the other side, so James went back and added the iconic horn track, and voila, his first solo hit. It peaked at number 4 in the summer of 1971, and it's your Fun Friday Forgotten Oldie, Dragging the Line by Tommy James on Gem 99 and 100.

Gem 99 and 100, the first solo hit for Tommy James after the breakup of the Shondells, Dragging the Line, your Fun Friday forgotten oldie. Wonder how he came up with the name of the song? Quite simply, James said the bass line seemed to be speaking the phrase to him when he heard it. Maybe his dog Sam wasn't the only one eating purple flowers, right? Stop by on Motown Monday when we find a soulful single to share with you just after 4, right here on the Gem 99 and 100 Forgotten Oldie.

0: You can start me up. There's the Rolling Stones here at Gem 99 and 100. Your home for two different classic American top 40 countdowns every Sunday. One from the 80s, that starts at 11 a.m. And one from the 70s, that starts at 6 p.m. And I'm taking a look at the chart that we're going to be counting down for the 70s version of the show. We are headed back to 1979, September 5th of 1979. And you may be wondering what was on the charts that might be considered a forgotten oldie. I've got quite a few that I've actually covered on the forgotten oldie and may do again in the near future. Cruel to Be Kind by Nick Lowe was on the charts that week. Born to Be Alive by Patrick Hernandez, a medley of his hit because that was his only top 40 charting single. Pop Music by M, Sniffin' the Tears, Driver's Seat. Great music, great memories. This Sunday, it's the 70s version of the Classic American Top 40 Countdown with Casey Kasem. A little bit later on, we'll run down some of the songs you might hear on the 80s version. That's going to be happening at 11 a.m. on Sunday. In just a few minutes, an ABC News update for you and a check on your weekend weather forecast. Steppenwolf says, like a true nature's child, we were born to be wild. We'll hear all about it in just a couple of minutes.
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4: ABC News, I'm Wayne Cabot. Campaigning today for Republicans in Iowa, the Vice President, J.D. Vance, saying farmers are doing well thanks to exports under President Trump. He did not mention tariffs or the rise in gas and diesel. That state's Republican candidate for Senate, Ashley Hinton, skipped the event. Farmer R.H. Byrd Jr. grows wheat, corn, soybeans, and tobacco in Harnett County, North Carolina.
5: The diesel cost, I mean, a road diesel I noticed was $6.19 or $6.20 yesterday or something like that. And a year ago, it was probably $2.75 cheaper than that.
4: His neighbors across the Virginia state line began in-person voting today for the midterms, voting also in Minnesota, South Dakota, and Idaho. Pennsylvania now reporting 36 new measles cases since Wednesday, and just as troubling, a likely exposure inside Children's Hospital of Philadelphia, including the NICU. This is ABC News.
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0: Partly cloudy tonight, low 50 degrees. Your Saturday is going to be partly sunny with a high near 72. On Saturday night, mostly cloudy skies, some showers in the overnight hours and a low around 56. Showers and a possible thunderstorm on Sunday, high 67. Those showers continue into Sunday night, low 56. And on Monday, mostly cloudy, a chance of showers with a high near 67.

0: Everybody's got a hungry heart, according to Bruce Springsteen here at Gem 99 and 100. In addition, I've got a hungry stomach. You know, I've been on the air for a while, and I might need a snack. So here's what I'm going to do. I'm going to load up the old jukebox, take out the commercials, and play lots and lots of music while I go raid the vending machine in the disc jockey lounge. Sound good? We'll start things off with Manfred Mann right after these messages.
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Jim 99-100, Peter Frampton recorded that song in the arena that used to be the home of the Long Island Ducks minor league hockey team. That was Show Me the Way. 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

Gem 99 and 100 is WGMF Oliphant Scranton, WGMA Hazleton Wilkes-Barre, and WGMM Tunkhannock. Northeast PA's greatest hits.

Jim 99 and 100 just after 5 o'clock on a Friday afternoon. And if the boss is saying come together right now over me, you're saying uh-uh. It is the end of the workday and the end of the work weekend. We are celebrating with tons of tunes and no commercials. This is the Jim 99 and 100 commercial-free drive at 5. And here's Pat Benatar.

0: Putting the wraps on the Gem 99 and 100 commercial free drive at 5 on this Friday afternoon. Bon Jovi and You Give Love a Bad Name. We will do it again Monday afternoon just after 4:30, about the time my 9-to-5ers are trying to sneak out of the office without the boss seeing you. We will keep you entertained on that commute back home. Hey, there's lots of fun stuff going on in Northeast PA this weekend, including the Church of Our Lady of the Abingtons annual festival. It's happening tomorrow and Sunday, and that's going to be on the church grounds, 207 Seminary Road in Dalton. Festival hours are 5 to 10 p.m. on Saturday, and they're going to be featuring a pork barbecue and music by Megaband Duo. And then on Sunday, it runs from noon until 6 p.m. They've got their famous chicken barbecue with music by the Quiet Men. Parking is free, no admission charge, delicious food, including potato pancakes and pizza and homemade baked goods. And they're going to have raffle baskets, a silent auction, a whole white elephant up for sale. Oh, I see. That's something other than what I was thinking. It's a white elephant sale and more. Handicap parking is also available. Again, that's the Church of Our Lady of the Abingtons annual festival, and it's happening on Saturday and Sunday. And coming up in just a couple of minutes, an ABC News update for you, a check on your weekend weather forecast, some Smash Mouth on the other side.
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5: ABC News, I'm Wayne Cabot. President Trump saying today he is banning CNN, MS Now, and Politico from the White House because of what he calls unfavorable coverage, fake news. He says other media outlets may also be banned unless he approves of their reporting. His administration is facing calls from some Republicans to ban diesel exports, hoping it'll lower gas prices. And the Republican Party is telling candidates to talk up Trump's convention pledge of $5,000 bonuses to American adults if Republicans win the midterms. About that convention?
6: The first ever midterm RNC, if you look at the convention that we just had, it's just announced we had over 100 million live stream views.
5: The Republican for Iowa Senate, Ashley Hinton, today skipped a home state event featuring Vice President J.D. Vance. Pennsylvania reporting 36 more measles cases and a likely exposure inside Children's Hospital. This is ABC News.
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0: Partly cloudy tonight, low 50 degrees.

Your Saturday is going to be partly sunny with a high near 72. On Saturday night, mostly cloudy skies, some showers in the overnight hours, and a low around 56. Showers and a possible thunderstorm on Sunday, high 67. Those showers continue into Sunday night, low 56. And on Monday, mostly cloudy, a chance of showers with a high near 67.

0: Jane. There's Jefferson Starship here at Gem 99 and 100. Huey Lewis in the news before that. I want a new drug. Mike Moran with you on this Friday afternoon. A little earlier this afternoon, I was talking about the fact that we have two different classic American Top 40 countdowns with Casey Kasem. One from the 70s, that starts at 6 p.m., and we're going back to September 15th of 1979. And then at 11 a.m., we've got the 80s version of the show with Casey and his long-distance dedications and all those facts and figures that only Casey knows. And this will be almost exactly a year later, September 20th of 1980. So you may be wondering what kind of great music will be on the charts that I barely remember. You know me and my forgotten oldies. Well, apparently there was a lot of love on the charts that week, because at number 39, it was Old Fashioned Love by the Commodores. Then at number 38, Livingston and Taylor with First Time Love. We had Kim Carnes at number 37 with More Love. So there's lots of love to be had this Sunday on the Classic American Top 40 Countdown with Casey Kasem right here on Gem 99 and 100. Again, the 70s version at 6 p.m., the 80s at 11 a.m. Michael Jackson, speaking of the 80s, Beat It, coming up after these messages.
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That's Fleetwood Mac and Hold Me here at Gem 99 and 100. I hate to be the one to remind you about this, but fall starts on Tuesday. So what are you doing this final weekend of summer? 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

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It's Steve's Title and Tag on Tioga Street in Tunkhannock. 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Northeast PA's greatest hits.

0: It is a celebration. There's Cool and the Gang at Gem 99 and 100, and it's going to be another kind of celebration with classic cars. The Anthracite Region Antique Auto Club of America Hazleton Chapter is having their 40th annual car cruise this coming Sunday. It's happening at the Tri-County Little League Field, corner of Grove and Hancock Streets in McAdoo, rain or shine. 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The gates will open at 8 a.m. Day of show registration will continue until noon, and the awards will be handed out right around 2:30. Musical entertainment will be provided by the Legends Oldies Band. They are fantastic. If you want more information, just Google ARAACA. That's ARAACA, and then click on News. Coming up, we've got Queen, Bohemian Rhapsody. Prepare to sing along.
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0: The late, great Bonnie Tyler, Total Eclipse of the Heart, here at Gem 99 and 100. Before that, Guns N' Roses, and just a little bit of patience on a Friday afternoon. It is Mike Moran, and I want to talk about some of the great programming you're going to hear this weekend right here on this radio station. It starts tomorrow morning at 8 a.m. with Northeast PA's longest-running Beatles show, A Magical Mystery Tour with the Beatles. Your hosts are Gary and Joe. They have got the Beatles at the BBC series starting up tomorrow with Volume 2. Lots of great music from 1962 and 1963 when the lads from Liverpool would appear on the BBC. Now, when they would go to the BBC shows, they were not lip-syncing. They would play live, so you're going to hear some of those tunes, and you're going to hear the interaction with the commentators, the disc jockeys, if you will, from the BBC. It's going to be a lot of fun. Tomorrow morning from 8 until 10, right here on Gem 99 100, there's a full rebroadcast at midnight. Then on Sunday, we've got your polkas from 9 to 11. We have our own polka maniac, Carl Simchina. He is on the air from 9 to 11 with the Polka Connection. Then from 11 till 3, it's that classic American Top 40 countdown from September 20th of 1980 with Casey Kasem. At 6 o'clock, we're going back to 1979, 1 year earlier, to count the hits down with Casey again. And then at 9 p.m., a great way to wrap up your weekend, it's the Great American Songbook on Sinatra and Friends with your host, Alan Waterhouse. Lots of great programming all weekend long here at Gem 99 and 100. ABC News Brief coming up. 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
2: Casey Kasem has unlocked the American Top 40 vaults and is replaying original shows from the 70s. 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Eddie Rabbit had his suspicions. The Little River Band told of the Lonesome Loser. And Robert Palmer had a bad case of loving you. 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
3: ABC News, I'm Wayne Cabot. President Trump said today he's banning news networks from the White House for their coverage. He did not offer specifics.
5: It's really just cumulative stories over the last few years. You get sick of it.
3: He named CNN, MS Now, and Politico as networks he is banning, effective immediately, and he warned others may follow. Measles scare at a neonatal intensive care unit, the esteemed Children's Hospital of Philadelphia, giving antibodies now to infants and babies because of a probable exposure there in a state that has seen the deaths of 4 unvaccinated patients, including 2 children. They're reporting 36 new cases since Wednesday in America's worst measles outbreak in a quarter century. Regular gas hit $4.47 a gallon today, diesel averaging $6.50. In-person voting for this year's midterms underway today in Virginia, Minnesota, South Dakota, and Idaho. Next week, Illinois, Michigan, Vermont, and North Dakota. This is ABC News.
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0: Partly cloudy tonight, low 50 degrees. Your Saturday is going to be partly sunny with a high near 72. On Saturday night, mostly cloudy skies, some showers in the overnight hours and a low around 56. Showers and a possible thunderstorm on Sunday, high 67. Those showers continue into Sunday night, low 56. And on Monday, mostly cloudy, a chance of showers with a high near 67.

0: There's Roxette, Listen to Your Heart. Before that, the Sanford Townsend Band, Smoke from a Distant Fire. I got one more happening this weekend I want to pass along. If you like some great ethnic food, the annual Lebanese Heritage Festival is happening on Sunday at St. Anne Maronite Church in West Scranton. 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Coming up, the police.
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2: 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My name's Tony Pacelli. It is the 70s at 7. It's Football Friday night. Hart, Pink Floyd, and The Knack coming up this hour. 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

Northeast PA's greatest hits. 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Got 2 tickets to Paradise starting off the 7 o'clock hour. Tony Pacelli till midnight tonight. Pink Floyd coming up later on this hour. Boss Gags. 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

0: 1099 and 100 ELO, Sweet Talking Woman. Boss Skaggs and Lowdown and Tony Pacelli. Till midnight tonight, on a Friday night ELO. The song was released off of the album Out of the Blue in 1978. The original title, by the way, was Dead End Street, but it was changed during the recording. Now, some of the words survived from that version can be heard in the opening of the third verse, I've Been Living on a Dead End Street. It did peak, by the way, number 17 on the Billboard Hot 100. The B-side, also a hit here, Fire on High. Sweet Talking Woman, ELO, 70s at 7. Updated weather forecast and Hart coming up. It's Gem 99 and 100.
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6: Northeast PA weather.
0: Partly cloudy overnight, low around 49. Mostly sunny tomorrow, high near 73. For tomorrow night, showers, low around 57. Sunday showers, high near 70. And for Monday, partly sunny, high near 70.

0: 7.99 to end 100. The Knack, My Sharona, Pink Floyd before that, and Wish You Were Here. Tony Pacelli till midnight tonight. My Sharona, debut single from The Knack off of the album Get the Knack. It reached number one on the Billboard Hot 100 singles chart, where it remained for 6 weeks and was number one on Billboard's 1979 Top Pop Singles Year-End Chart. 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It has since gone to sell more than 10 million copies, becoming one of the best-selling singles of all times. The Knack, My Sharona, Sheryl Crow coming up. It's Gem 99 and 100.
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M99 and 100, Betty Davis Eyes and Kim Carnes. Money for Nothing, MTV, Dire Straits. Before that, a ton of music coming up before we hit the 80s at 8. Mr. Billy Squire. 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